You're right up on top now, and you want to be free. Why, you feel that you're too good, much too good for nobody like me. Yes, you're afraid to present me to the friends in your set. Oh, well, I guess it's more convenient for us to forget. But how soon you forget all the fine, fine things you said, and how just a little success, yes, just a little taste of success, has gone straight to your pretty little head. I hold in my hand three letters, dear, each from three different stages of your fine, super fine career. The first one began, Larry, darling, sweetheart, my wonderful one. I'll always be grateful for the things that you've done. Your second letter came right after I gave you your start. Yes, it came from your pen, dear, but not from your heart. The third is a joker that came with a deck. You ended your letter enclosed, Larry, please find my check. Why, you fool, you poor, sad, worthless, foolish fool, do you think your money could pay for the hard years I've suffered with you until things broke your way? Yes, I smiled when you kissed me, I thrilled at your touch. My only sin was I loved you much too much. I'm answering your last letter that said we must part, but I'm tearing it to pieces just like you tore up my heart. I'm sad and I'm licked and I haven't got a dime, but I thank God, yes, I thank my God, I found you out in time.

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Like a fish in the water, I just wanna flounce when they start to do in the attic call bounce.

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1: So what are you doing back?
2: Well, I sat back and thought about the things we used to do. It really meant a lot to me. You mean a lot to me.
1: I really mean that much to you?
2: Girl, you know it's true.

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Black Betty, Bam a Lamb, jump steady, Black Betty, Bam a Lamb, oh Black Betty, Bam a Lamb, oh Black Betty, Bam a Lamb, looky on a Black Betty, Bam a Lamb, looky on a Black Betty, Bam a Lamb, turn around, Black Betty, Bam a Lamb, jump down, Black Betty, Bam a Lamb, oh Black Betty, Bam a Lamb, oh Black Betty, Bam a Lamb, Black Betty had a baby, Bam a Lamb, Black Betty had a baby, Bam a Lamb, 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Bam a Lamb, little thing went crazy. Bam a Lamb, oh Black Betty. Bam a Lamb, oh Black Betty. Bam a Lamb, jump steady, Black Betty. Bam a Lamb, jump steady, Black Betty. Bam a Lamb, look at yonder Black Betty. Bam a Lamb, look at yonder Black Betty. Bam a Lamb, oh Black Betty. Bam a Lamb, oh Black Betty. Bam a Lamb, little thing went blind. Bam a Lamb, a little thing went blind. Bam a Lamb, I said it wasn't none of mine. Bam a Lamb, the said it wasn't none of mine. Bam a Lamb, what about it, Black Betty? Bam a Lamb, what about it, Black Betty? Bam a Lamb, oh Black Betty. Bam a Lamb, oh Black Betty. Bam a Lamb, look at yonder Black Betty. Bam a Lamb, jump steady, Black Betty. Bam a Lamb, run yonder Black Betty. Bam a Lamb, turn around, Black Betty. Bam a Lamb, eh Black Betty. Bam a Lamb, eh Black Betty. Bam a Lamb, look at yonder Black Betty. Bam a Lamb, run around, Black Betty. Bam a Lamb, jump down, Black Betty. Bam a Lamb, turn around, Black Betty. Bam a Lamb, eh, Black Betty. Bam a Lamb, eh, Black Betty.

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I want to show you how to soothe the cue. Now, you watch. I don't have to work your feet. Just hold up your fingers. I'm going to show you now. 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

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Oh, just let me tell you something, you know. Oh, I don't want to marry no way. 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

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You love somebody, but I just want to talk with you. Let Sonny Boy just tell you what, yeah? Oh, that's the way you do me snow. But what?

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Maybe I'm a little too late. But I just want to show you how to soothe the cue. Come on, you have to work your feet, just hold your fingers. Look, now I'm going to teach you. Now you just watch.